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Say ya bacteria hu afri mi. Menia. 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Ebi Jesus Christ. Wachira na sa. Menia. What's on his up? Sounds so bad, Pompo. It's just a yes, we we are the one who is the we are the one who is the one who is the one who is the one who is the one who is the one who is the one who is the one who is the one who is the one who is the one who is the one who is the one who is the one who is the one who is the one who is the one who is the one who is the one who is yes, woman, send your baby, your bunny, your yeah. Hey, baby, yummy.

room, hey, and a pair was thrown. So when you have a what to show, I'm a president, I'm a president, I'm a president. So when you have a to show, but I wouldn't cheer you me. I'll run one flapper. What kind of flapper? What can you have flapper? You have a flapper.

I'm a man with you now, I'm a slow. 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Victor, yes, I'm a man. I'm a man. I'm a man.

Why don't you lift up your hands now to the Most High God and let's sing You alone, how my heart desire and I long to worship Thee.

Yes, yes, yes, yes, yes, yes, yes, yes, yes, yes, yes, yes, yes, yes, yes, yes, yes, yes, yes, yes, yes, yes, yes, yes, yes, yes, yes, yes, yes, yes, yes, yes, yes, yes, yes, yes, yes, yes, yes, yes, yes, yes, yes, yes, yes, yes, yes, yes, yes, yes, yes, yes, yes, yes, yes, yes, yes, yes, yes, yes, yes, yes, yes, yes, yes, yes, yes, yes, yes, yes, yes, yes, yes, yes, yes, yes, yes, yes, yes, yes, yes, yes, yes, yes, yes, yes, yes, yes, yes, yes, yes, yes, yes, yes, yes, yes, yes, yes, yes, yes, yes, yes, yes, yes, yes, yes, yes, yes, yes, yes, yes, yes, yes, yes, yes, yes, yes, yes, yes, yes, yes, yes, yes, yes, yes, yes

Sandra Pisa Gabatra, the young Pupo. When does this anybody say if you had a hot toe so? Sandra Pisa Gabatra, when you are hot toe so. A drum rap, but Dino, when you are new, someone done. 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

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Lucas and by tia di no na. And the Zeta Senior, I want to radio Senior. Oh, we are ready to say, and when you hear me, you are friend of Bonino, when you say for some insane, you are friendly, I will follow when I'm your partner, Sudan. 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What was Sadia Maya good with you? What Sadia Maya does with you?

Yes, he go for me, man. 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I nam say we una mani dent. Etime bo wana wuna mani. Nam say yes we sham sohe dent. Etime bo wana we sham sohe. I nam say we who I watch the dent. Etime bo wana watch that all. 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Hey my God. Yes.

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I may have no matter, see, I said, they are not ready yet to say, yeah, yeah. 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You must have a catch yourself. I give you a papa or a content video. 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

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hey, hey, hey, hey, hey, hey, hey, hey, hey, hey, hey, hey, hey, hey, hey, hey, hey, hey, hey, hey, hey, hey, hey, hey, hey, hey, hey, hey, hey, hey, hey, hey, hey, hey, hey, hey, hey, hey, hey, hey, 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

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You are Lord. 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You are Lord. The King of glory. 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

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come on, come on, come on, come on, come on, come on, come on, come on, come on, come on, come on, come on, come on, come on, come on, come on, come on, come on, come on, come on, come on, come on, come on, come on, come on, come on, come on, come on, come on, come on, come on, come on, come on, come on, come on, come on, come on, come on, come on, come on, come on, come on, come on, come on, 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come on, come on, come on, come on, come on, come on, come on, come on, come on, come on, come on, come on, come on, come on, come on, come on, come on, come on, come on, come on, come on, come on, 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

0: Yinaho, Kawanim, Atapu Yatimis, Obama, Watapu, Yasuo, Jesus,
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So I'm going to be here. I'm going to be here. I'm going to be here. Oh, say ya, naturally, wa. 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I'm going to be here. 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

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And so many people received from him. But when it got to my turn, the land got finished. Then I became sad. 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Then I said,

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1: 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It's as you and me be out here at your own sacrifice. There's only come with the number when it's a rather.
2: Jesus. 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

I am a woman, I am a woman, I am a woman, I am a woman, I am a woman, I am a woman, I am a woman, I am a woman, I am a woman, I am a woman, I am a woman, I am a woman, I am a woman, I am a woman, I am a woman, I am a woman, I am a woman, I am a woman, I am a woman, I am a woman, I am a woman, I am a woman, I am a woman, I am a woman, I am a woman, I am a woman, I am a woman, I am a woman, I am a woman, I am a woman, I am a woman, I am a woman, I am a woman, I am a woman, I am a woman, I am a woman, I am a woman, I am a woman, I am a woman, I am a woman, I am a woman, I am a woman, I am a woman, I am a woman, I am a woman, I am a woman, I am a woman, I am a woman, I am a woman, I am a woman, I am a woman, I am a woman, I am a woman, I am a woman, I am a woman, I am a woman, I am a woman, I am a woman, I am a woman, I am a woman, I am a woman, I am a woman, I am a woman,

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Amen.

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You come, Seminia, we hear Jesus Christ. 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

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So with Yanko Pong, what will you do?

tonight. We want to share any baby, which will be a lady. So, you know, you come for him. Praise him, lift his name high. He's worthy. Oh, Yakanda Lama Soba Baya. Baba, Baba, Baba, Baba, Baba, Baba, Baba, Baba, Baba, Baba, Baba, Baba, Baba, Baba, Baba, Baba, Baba, Baba, Baba, Baba, Baba, Baba, Baba, Baba, Baba, Baba, Baba, Baba, Baba, Baba, Baba, Baba, Baba, 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

Yeah, yeah, yeah, yeah, yeah.

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Why y'all be too fine? Yeah, yeah, you deny what it? You would have one year you say, yeah. Said when you're a war, you're well running young couple. You do a sinner. You do a young. You do a new deal.

Nana was Sadi Mahome. But you meet him of Palma Sanavia, and there's just some of your this year. On this, you come from India, and you're young and Kayan Yanko Pong. You're Wayan, and you're fair. Hey, I'm from.

mama what him as sit that. Hey, onya me, ye wa ye ye fe. Ye wa ye ye mama. Hey, ye wa ye ye fo. Ye na kaya di enu onya. Ba pejaye. Shwe di enu onya mu ye wo di.

one in my decano. It's me, answer, and Samudu Shaka from doing what you say. Now, the whole, yes, yes, it's not yet. Now, who didn't you say, Ediano? Now, what did you say? I am on you know. When you have to come down, it's the same. The Bible says, don't matter how we have my part. No, but I catch your man on the one year. Was this a good way, and yet every year when you have to come. Now, Christ, I wouldn't know you are someone. Your air dead one, anyone you have to come. And son, I would why I did not bring you when you have to come.

say, baby for into one funeral. And I need any baby for into one funeral, but only be up to Bible say, there are tears, and also send the worry. I say, it is obey a baby for what's it? Bible say. Oh, we thank you. That's a comedy man, man, be being no. That's a comedy man, be being it. It's a Christian, I was rubbish for. Was it your team or something? The whole we are saying. Was it a desire, you know? And then it was just a man, and then we are thankful upon them.

Christian in our shop before. But if you are two, we are sitting over here.

no vienes igual. A ti se voy.

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Training on.

Jesus.

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And in the name, and in the name,

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Namika, I'm a warrior, you know. 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

Erradicate.

And lo, a great multitude, which no man could number, of all nations and kindreds and people and tongues, stood before the throne and before the Lamb, clothed with white robes and palms in their hands. Oh yes, this is the time of the Spirit.

And Isaiah said, at the end of the mountain of God's house shall stand tall above all mountains. And people shall say, let us go into the house of Zion, and we shall know his ways. Yeah, we are in a giving time. We are in a such time. The revival of the spirit and souls from all tribes.

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We are in the dispensation of the Spirit and the preaching of the gospel. 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

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Now Obey a knee, a soro, and now a sassy soap, and now a sassy. 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

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A sawahe, who saw you on Yamaha? 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

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Thank you, someone in our betting. 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

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And yes, I have a fear to me with some cat. And yes, I have a fear to my liquor can never have a fear to be so. And to a ready yes, but a 79 a year can't travel. Many of us are

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What's that? What's that? What's that? What's that? What's that? What's that? What's that? What's that? What's that? What's that? What's that? What's that? What's that? What's that? What's that? What's that? What's that? What's that? What's that? What's that? What's that? What's that? What's that? What's that? What's that? What's that? What's that? What's that? What's that? What's that? What's that? What's that? What's that? What's that? What's that? What's that? What's that? What's that? What's that? What's that? What's that? What's that? What's that? What's that? What's that? What's that? What's that? What's that? What's that? What's that? What's that? What's that? What's that? What's that? What's that? What's that? What's that? What's that? What's that? What's that? What's that? What's that? What's that? What's that? What's that? What's that? What's that? What's that? What's that? What's that? What's that? What's that? What's that? What's that? What's that? What's that? What's that? What's that? What's that? What's that? What's that? What's that? What's that? What's that? What's that? What's that? What's that? What's that? What's that? What's that? What's that? What's that? What's that? What's that? What's that?

Many a chidi alaate, men kome biya. Ni apwa usino, e wenye.

son the Lord. What's up, what's up, what's up, what's up, what's up, what's up, what's up, what's up, what's up, what's up, what's up, what's up, what's up, what's up, what's up, what's up, what's up, what's up, what's up, what's up, what's up, what's up, what's up, what's up, what's up, Well, don't tell me, but two men in the ground. But yes, you come on. You're a man of a You didn't Jesus. 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

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Now to send your mind, you know, you're very informed here. They are the one for self one in Butcher Munti. Babo, see what done in home, I saw, Mama. 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And put up, Minu Bonnie. Oh, when I'm in my bread. Babo, see what's done in Sayachi. Now a tune in Tasua. What born a sutra? Now come one who can sort in the womb. Now so Sanya Baya. 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

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Christ did Jesus. 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That's how many power of the woman. So many of you are a big channel. Many are saying a big year. Power to Yahweh and Yakov also. You are Tiasia, one Satra. 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

Sway, Udiniwa, Adina, Aso. 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

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Can you wait for 25 years?

Men of Sadi Mahomet, but you may ask him of Palma Sanabia, and that's just some of your this year. 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

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When you're with me, I'm with any best in my form, I'm not going to be a Canadian. You're a winning, and you're a winning, and you're a winning, and you're a winning, and you're a winning, and you're a winning, and you're a winning, and you're a winning, and you're a winning, and you're a winning, and you're a winning, and you're a winning, and you're a winning, and you're a winning, and you're a winning, and you're a winning, and you're a winning, and you're a winning, and you're a winning, and you're a winning, and you're a winning, and you're a winning, and you're a winning, and you're a winning, and you're a winning, and you're a winning, and you're a winning, and you're a winning, and you're a winning, and you're a winning, and you're a winning, and you're a winning, and you're a winning, and you're a winning, and you're a winning, and you're a winning, and you're a winning, and you're a winning, and you're a winning, and you're a winning, and you're a winning, and you're a winning, and you're a winning, and you're a winning, and you're a winning, and you're a winning, and you're a winning, and you're a winning, and you're a winning, and you're a winning, and you're a winning, and you're a winning, and you're a winning, and you're a winning, and you're a winning, and you're a winning, and you're a winning, and you're a winning, and you're a winning, and you're a winning, and you're a winning, and you're a winning, and you're a winning, and you're a winning, and you're a winning,

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Omnati and Yumi, and we don't know that. My uncle or Surakapa or Surakasa Kakara, young country and said, Chideke Edema. You will be a young radi, some infant radi, Chachino, some in Manusu, 7 years a day.

Seigneur Yeshua. 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Hey! 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Yeshua, you're

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But you may ask them of Palma Sanabia and there's just some of your this year. On this simple Kulamidia and your young and Kayan Yanko Pong. Your Wayan and your friend. 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

0: Ohabia will call you. 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
1: My
0: Uncle Mia Miss Sabian Nina Coupon, what be a me?
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hanya

Thank you.

What's up, what you want, what's up, what you want, what's up, what you want, what's up, what you want, what's up, what you want, what's up, what you want, what's up, what you want, what's up, what you want, what's up, what you want, what's up, what you want, what's up, what you want, what's up, what you want, what's up, what you want, what's up, what you want, what's up, what you want, what's up, what you want, what's up, what you want, what's up, what you want, what's up, what you want, what's up, what you want, what's up, what you want, what's up, what you want, what's up, what you want, what's up, what you want, what's up, what you want, what's up, what you want, what's up, what you want, what's up, what you want, what's up, what you want, what's up, what you want, what's up, what you want, what's up, what you want, what's up, what you want, what's up, what you want, what's up, what you want, what's up, what you want, what's up, what you want, what's up, what you want, what's up, what you want, what's up, what you want, what's up, what you want, what's up, what you want, what's up, what you want, what's up, what you want, what's up, what you want, what's up, what you want, 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

This time woman is say, Nami Huno or Buffa or Dean Food. Ah, but they link a fear tea and must say, right now, Ofata, the Obia a woman no more. Now what it is, so no sooner. Now Obia and me a soro, and now a sassy soap, and now a sassy. I obey to me a boy, a woman no more, and now.

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trumpet call, the Lord God Almighty is gathering his people from every tribe and from every nation unto himself. Thus people have I formed unto myself, that they should show forth my praise, saith the Lord. For God is not ashamed to be called their God. As the girdle cleaveth to the loins of the man, so have I caused my people to cleave unto me. That they shall be unto me for a people, for a praise, and for a name, and even for a glory. But my people would not hear. Of what concord has Christ with Belial? And of what agreement has the temple of God with idols? Wherefore come out from amongst them, and be ye separate, that you shall be my people, my sons and daughters, and I shall be your God and your Father. For you are a chosen generation, a royal priesthood, an holy nation, a peculiar people, that you should show forth the praises of him who has called you from darkness into his marvelous light. Therefore today, as you hear the sound of his voice, harden not your heart. For the night is far spent, and the hour cometh, and even now is, that true worshippers shall worship their Father in spirit and in truth. O come to Mount Zion, to the city of the living God, to the heavenly Jerusalem, to the innumerable company of angels, and to the general assembly and church of the firstborn, to the Most High God, the judge of all. All come to his only begotten Son, the Lord Jesus Christ, the author and finisher of our faith, the mediator of our new covenant. Come unto the blood of sprinkling that speaketh better things than that of Abel. O church, as in the days of Adam, Jehovah Adonai has visited his people in the cool of the day. Where art thou?

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You're not falling from Yasu. 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

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Hands on the back.

Oh, yeah, yeah, yeah, yeah, yeah, yeah, yeah, yeah, yeah, yeah, yeah, yeah, yeah, yeah, yeah, yeah, yeah, yeah, yeah, yeah, yeah, yeah, yeah, yeah, yeah, yeah, yeah, yeah, yeah, yeah, yeah, yeah, yeah, yeah, yeah, yeah, yeah, yeah, yeah, yeah, yeah, yeah, yeah, yeah, yeah, yeah, yeah, yeah, yeah, yeah, yeah, yeah, yeah, yeah, yeah, yeah, yeah, yeah, yeah, yeah, yeah, yeah, yeah, yeah, yeah, yeah, yeah, yeah, yeah, yeah, yeah, yeah, yeah, yeah, yeah, yeah, yeah, yeah, yeah, yeah, yeah, yeah, yeah, yeah, yeah, yeah, yeah, yeah, yeah, yeah, yeah, yeah, yeah, ye

Jesus, we say, Yedawasiya.

I'm a man, I'm a man, I'm a man, I'm a man, I'm a man, I'm a man, I'm a man, I'm a man, I'm a man, I'm a man, I'm a man, I'm a man, I'm a man, I'm a man, I'm a man, I'm a man, I'm a man, I'm a man, I'm a man, I'm a man, I'm a man, I'm a man, I'm a man, I'm a man, I'm a man, I'm a man, I'm a man, I'm a man, I'm a man, I'm a man, I'm a man, I'm a man, I'm a man, I'm a man, I'm a man, I'm a man, I'm a man, I'm a man, I'm a man, I'm a man, I'm a man, I'm a man, I'm a man, I'm a man, I'm a man, I'm a man, I'm a man, I'm a man, I'm a man, I'm a man, I'm a man, I'm a man, I'm a man, I'm a man, 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

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You did Jesus. You are ten of the woman by the soul. I hear yes to Christ. You did any Jesus. 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You may come for the same, may come for yes to Christ. I'm now saying yes to my name and a walk woman. That's how many power, bravo. So many men, you know, a big tram. Many are saying a big year. Power to Yahweh and Yakov. You are Tiasia. What's that? No, who knew?

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And it was sent to me from in the pen. Jesus in the pen. What some say? And I bring to you another chum. Ni friend ni be one of the other new. Is the wood come? What's your mufra will that day? What can tell me someone's story now? Bible's the son of Freddy, a friend of Bramba Tim, you see. What story and a nip was sent to man who are Pagusha? Nanny friend to man who are Pagusha, Jesus. I'll have the Mediana.

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Let's work on this song. Come on. What's there so far that Yadamu Batia saw? Ubaka is so much here.

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Yes, Tino, Jesus, Tino, Messiah, Tino, or Jack, and Father, I am a son, and I will son, and what? Just I didn't.

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My mother, my father, I am telling you that God has a covenant with you. Therefore, you shall never be put to shame. That covenant is being established from today. And because of that covenant, a new thing is about to happen in your life. Receive it.

faces. 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But God said unto Abraham, that Abraham, fear not. Abraham, I am on your side, so fear not. I am a covenant keeping God. Therefore, whatever I say will come to pass. I am not a man that will lie or say a word and let that change his mind. Therefore, I am prophesying to your life that every prophetic word that God has said about your life shall come to pass. Because the God you serve is a covenant keeping God. Bible says that he changed not from generation to generation. He's the same. He's the Alpha and Omega. He's the God that picked someone from nowhere and positioned him where he belongs. My brother, I am telling you, the covenant keeping God is doing something new in your life. Everywhere that God has said about your life is coming to pass. You shall never be put to shame. You are not a barren. You are not a barren. Receive strength to conceive. Receive divine ability to produce it. 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

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I do my brother want to pass him on me. Ah, you want to pass him your pony. 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Walk up with the other the cool, and I went to him. 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Near me person me catch on you understand. Now can you say something was sabe don't blab your tongue. Blab your tongue me catch out say. Say don't what in you now and pull me out. Now my God, I'm going to pray for my God. In terms of nasi, in moon tefere, in moon kakape. Now my name is my enemy, kuru ababeti. You have a cut on his head. You are yet just one word in that for sir. And bless up the fire. Many say you have trouble to a woman of the was that didn't be blended when you put him. Now, so I'm glad yet to an adventure. Only I would that tea with the hospital. And you said, I would trust that.

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Did it? Why the catch was a couple of them to be a Daniel mommy? So about Pilfoy, my candidate swing master. And whatever you do, follow me, dear Dancia. 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Let me make up for my wounds. Because we have a many that's what you know, sir. You catch us up for support us, sir. We said, Nancy, believe it to you. My brother, Danny, coming into 18 and I'm coming, sir. A Daya and Poman and putting them up. Obi Daya, what's the VA? Let me be playing them in bed. Me and you, Yakumu. How come peace, sir? Sicilia Bafo, Nanka, and Wapa, what did you put? Nanka, yes, so I'm here when you're meant to be a peer, so. Only, why are you here, Jesus? Why are you here, the suffering did Jesus? You may not be past the catch on another side, a black one. What a girl. Why the castle, black one? Why are the guy? I'm questioning to you, sir. Why the God said, sir, you are doing it, but I'm not a problem. A son, sir, I'm one of my. And put a wood chain to me, I said, we are about women, your pa. So we are control, we are control. So we are Thomas from the trap, from the trap, from the trap, from the trap. So we are about take it, take it, take it. So we are power. When you have to me, I'm not so to me. You are the sorry young lady. You are the young young man. You are ready. So we move. And you are Satan. I'm not my brain. You know what you are in the area. Now you are praying to me. We'll be a man and turn us today. And you'll be man and turn down. Now Brandon, you're going to catch yourself. What's it? One day, no. One day, no. Now we are in the castle. Was it fear to the again in Tawakopa? Then I shall get Yakupon and the Tumi Swan. Man, no one can be that swan and men Yakupa for me. I'm a swan, Name Yasanui. When I meet a woman, say, Womu ya, me and my papa, Bebra, Oma, Yawabane, Yawabane, Sasan Yasu Christo, what could you do? So, Obakasama Kudwa, if you have put a swan, Memono, Kasama Kudwa, Egina, Womu, Jiddy. Believe God, say Yehovah, put me at him now. Brave the trouble, man, you was yet to me, and the nerve from me. I said, I'm a job, I've been the other answer, sir. My plan, I'm a young man, but I'm in the hospital, but I have yet to see me. Let me hold a BM fan. Now, brave, I didn't cut down what to wear hospital to be honorable. Be kind, I'm a real fit down. May I this show you that's the same as you. One cock to plan yet is the cow, one photo cock, and they are dead. They are dead. They are dead. They are dead. They are dead. They are dead. Now, what is when you ask yourself, it's a way. Who want in Pania Yam and Truman, who yet in here? We are Brabant as a brat yet, we are in a water tunnel, and the friendly couple of you know. No, Brandy Bama, Papa, she and your children, you know, we are sitting on Quinn. Stick on our way. Now, yes, they are probably funny for tonight. Now, and yes, I'm a woman, I said, Pabua. Me, woman, I said, Pabua. Not Baba, quite anymore yet to study it. Hey, young boy, you know. Me say, Master Fonda de Bama was so. Me, Pabua, and the Aka Hospital. Now, me, I'm in one day. Mini. See, come everywhere, everywhere. Just say, yeah, yeah, yeah, yeah, free hospital. Mini, me, I'm the best of the catcher in another set. And no one, what he says, yes, Christo, or what could you anyone? Do you remember your money ever told? What about better? Me was yet the other of it here. Pray at the other of it here. Me have a pastor catch on the side. Media, Gerard, yes, to Christo Tomisa. Me was the first seminal. Ne day the chaser. Ne day the wise young couple. Gerard, yes, to say. So one day, no. So only one coming in our must have been here. Oh, this is what I'm going to do. Oh, my name, you know. Oh, my name, I sense you.

predestinated. Them you predestinated, you also called. Them you called, you justified. Them you justified, in the end you glorified. Our end shall be glorious.

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He gave somebody a vast land, and he gave another a large land. And so many people received from him. But when he got to my tent, the land got finished. Then I became sad. And I was wondering why me. Then while I was wondering, somebody tapped my shoulder. When I watched, behold, it was Jesus. He said, I am your portion. And I said, you? Then I said,

stop worshiping. Ah, you are the best thing that has ever

Nova Kentin and Muna Day. Nama Fama was through Pentecost to Jan Adel Moa. Thank you for someone in our betting room. Now we do a soon pulling. The last one, what's in the name? We have been to say that.